0: Remember music. This program is Japanese music.
1: Have a good time.

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0: 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Have a good time.
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We got people to the left, people to the right. Well, people to people, so many people on the planet. Yo, people to people, too many people on the